Oh, when you dance, you're charming and you're gentle, especially when you do that continental. But this feeling isn't purely mental. For heaven rest us, I'm not asbestos, and that's why I won't dance. Why should I? I won't dance. How could I? I won't dance. Merci beaucoup. I know that music leads the way to romance. So if I

0: Attention, please. Attention, all passengers for the Boeing 727 of Cruzeiro from Rio de Janeiro to São Paulo, Porto Alegre, and Buenos Aires. Please follow on to gate number 3 and have a good trip.
1: 晚上六点，你在哪里呢？嘉音 Free Night 城市自由行，将由 Free Night 领航员费平带你一块在台北城自由。

0: Hello everyone, my name is Maria.
1: And my name is Garrett.
0: And today we continue our food lesson here on Let's Talk in English.
1: This one is called Cold Food on a Hot Day. Friends, what is the temperature like where you live? Is it a hot day? Well, maybe some of the cold foods we talked about yesterday would be perfect.
0: Yes, well, let's review some of those things we talked about. We talked about different kinds of cold noodle dishes, and some of them you can add cucumber and ham into it.
1: Yes, maybe even with a delicious sauce. We learned that in Korea, there are simple cold noodles with a spicy sauce.
0: And we also learned that you can add a sesame sauce or vinegar to add flavor to your cold noodle dish.
1: You can add whatever you would like, whatever flavors, friends. But those noodle dishes we talked about are not all of them there are in the world. There's more to say today.
0: Yes, there are many more. And before we get into our lesson, let's take a look at our Find It question for today.
1: All right, here is our question. What kind of salad does Zach usually make?
0: What kind of salad does Zach usually make? Friends, remember that the answer to that question will be in today's lesson. And also we see the word salad here. That is another very popular cold food.
1: Yes, but the type of salad we're talking about today might be a little different from what you're used to, friends. We'll learn all about it as we go through the lesson. Now, let's go to Jack for our keywords.
2: Betty 很享受烹饪的乐趣。她说她昨天做了意大利面沙拉。I made pasta salad yesterday. 名词 pasta 就是意大利面。还有名词 salad 就是沙拉。Betty 还加了一点柠檬汁，增添额外的风味。I also put in some lemon juice for extra flavor. 名词 juice 就是果汁。至于沙拉酱 ，Betty 说，我想要清淡一点的，所以用了芝麻酱。I wanted something light, so I used sesame dressing. 形容词 light 就是清淡的、简便的。听起来真的很好吃。Betty 说，那是完美的夏日餐点。That's a perfect summer meal. 形容词 perfect 就是完美的。
3: So, what are you up to these days, Betty?
4: I'm having fun cooking. I made pasta salad yesterday.
3: Yum! How was it?
4: It was really good. This time, I put in bow tie pasta to give it a different look.
3: Bow tie pasta has a fun shape.
4: I mixed the pasta with tomatoes, cucumbers, and onions. Then I added cheese and chicken.
3: Sounds delicious.
4: I also put in some lemon juice for extra flavor.
0: So, Garrett, what are you up to these days?
1: What am I up to these days? Well, I have been trying to make some things out of wood. It's not going all that well.
0: Okay, well, that's good to know that you're doing things. What are you up to? That's a great question to ask someone when you see them to know what they've been doing.
1: Yeah, especially if you add these days. Lately, in these last few weeks and months, what have you been doing? Well, in our conversation, we want to know what Betty has been up to.
0: What has she been up to? Betty says, I'm having fun cooking.
1: She's having fun cooking. And I'm having fun cooking is today's calendar phrase.
5: I'm having fun cooking.
6: I'm having fun cooking.
7: 我做菜做得很开心。
8: What are you doing?
9: I'm having fun cooking.
8: Are you trying a new recipe?
9: Yes, I'm having fun cooking.
8: Are you trying different flavors?
9: Yes, I'm having fun cooking.
8: What is your new recipe called?
9: Dinner surprise.
8: Ooh.
5: I'm having fun cooking.
6: I'm having fun cooking.
7: 我做菜做得很开心。
0: Thanks for that calendar phrase, guys. So Betty has been having fun cooking, and what has she been cooking?
1: Well, yesterday she made a dish. It's called pasta salad. Now, what is pasta, friends? Of course, that describes noodles from Italy. But what does that have to do with salad?
0: Well, she puts it in the salad. It goes together, and you probably already know that pasta can come in many different shapes and sizes. There are the long, thin ones. There are also ones that look like the shape of a moon or twirly ones.
1: Yeah, and we should point out here with this salad, it's not like most salads you'd think of. There's probably not any lettuce or even that many vegetables involved. It's mainly just noodles with a sauce.
0: Yes. But probably also some vegetables inside. So, and Zach asks, how was it? He wants to know if it was good or not.
1: Betty says it was really good. This time she put in bow tie pasta to give it a different look.
0: Ooh, so we talked about how pasta can have different shapes. And here we can see in the picture the fun shape of bow tie pasta.
1: Yes, it's shaped like a bow tie that some men might wear when they go out for a fancy event.
0: Yes, well, they do look fancy in the dish. These are called bow tie pasta.
1: And they give pasta salad a different look. Let's get a different opinion on that from our great teacher, Jack.
2: 意大利面除了长条形的之外，还有各种不同的形状。Betty 说，这一次我放了蝴蝶面来让它有不同的外观。This time, I put in bow tie pasta to give it a different look. 句尾的 look 是可数名词，就是外表或是模样。Give it a different look 就是给它一个不同的样貌。我们来看例句。Emily painted the table to give it a new look.Emily 给桌子上了漆，让它有个新的样貌。Adding lemon juice gives the soup a different taste. 加一点柠檬汁会让汤有不一样的味道。又或者是 These flowers give the room a fresh smell. 这些花让房间有清新的香味。
1: Thanks so much, Jack. Yes, bow tie pasta is great. You can eat it like you would most pasta dishes.Maybe with a hot red sauce, but you can also put it in pasta salad.
0: And what did Betty do with her pasta salad? She says she mixed the pasta with tomatoes, cucumbers, and onions, and then she added cheese and chicken.
1: Oh, wow, that sounds pretty good. I feel like most of the pasta salads I've ever had didn't have quite so many ingredients.
0: Yes, well, because you can choose what you would like to put in it. And Zach says, sounds delicious. He thinks it sounds very yummy.
1: Well, Betty also put in some lemon juice for extra flavor. Here we could also use that word that we learned before, add. She added some lemon juice.
0: Yes, or we can say she poured in, or maybe even squeezed in some lemon juice. And lemon juice, well, that's the watery thing that you get from a lemon, and it's sour, also a little bit sweet.
1: And it tastes pretty good. This sounds like a different pasta salad than I grew up eating. It sounds great. I feel like most of the ones that I had a lot of mayonnaise in them.
0: Ooh, so it must have been more oily and sweet.
1: Yeah, pretty creamy. Well, friends, we have more to say in just a moment, but first, let's take a quick break. We'll be right back just after this.

0: Welcome back to the show, friends. Do you have fun cooking? Do you like to make your own foods, or maybe you like to eat out?
1: Yeah, maybe you would like to try something new. We talked about pasta salad. This is popular in the US, but maybe not where you live. Maybe you can try it.
0: Yes, maybe you can't easily find a place that sells this dish, so maybe you can try making it yourself. Well, let's find out what other cold dishes there are in today's lesson.
2: What kind of dressing did you put on the salad?
3: I wanted something light, so I used sesame dressing.
2: That's a good choice. When I make a salad, I usually make a green salad.
3: That's a perfect summer meal.
2: And it's healthy. I mix lettuce with several different kinds of vegetables. Sometimes I add meat.
3: Do you pour dressing on top?
2: I do. Salad doesn't taste as good without dressing.
0: All right, so we learned about pasta salad and the different vegetables you can add into it, maybe even meat, to make it more delicious.
1: You can add a lot of different things. Here we hear about one other thing you can add. Zach wants to know what kind of dressing Betty put on her pasta salad. Now, remember, we heard a bit about dressing from Jack yesterday.
0: We did. We learned about the difference between a sauce and a dressing. I like to think of dressing as a little bit more thick and maybe usually more sweet than a sauce would be.
1: Yeah, it could be. There are many different kinds. Really, though, a dressing is just a sauce that goes on salad. Well, Betty wanted something light, so she used sesame dressing.
0: Does that mean that she didn't want her salad to be very heavy from all the dressing, Garrett?
1: Well, kind of. The idea of light here is that maybe it's a little bit more watery, and when you eat it, you don't feel quite so full, or it doesn't feel quite as creamy.
0: Yes, lighter, so you don't feel so full from eating it. And so she chose to use sesame dressing that is a lighter dressing.
1: Well, friends, hopefully in this part of our lesson, you were paying attention. If you were, you probably found our find it answer. What kind of salad does Zach usually make?
0: And the answer is, he usually makes a green salad. And green salads, well, they are a very, very common kind of cold food.
1: Yeah, a green salad is the kind of salad you probably normally think of. It's a salad that is green because it has a lot of green vegetables like lettuce.
0: Yes, and he talks about a green salad because when Betty shared about her pasta salad, it made him think of the salad he makes, green salad. So it has a lot more vegetables, like Garrett said, lettuce inside.
1: Yeah, and it's a perfect summer meal, according to Betty. If something is perfect, there is nothing wrong with it. It is just right.
0: Yes, a perfect summer meal. Zach also says, and it's healthy. He mixes lettuce with several different kinds of vegetables.
1: And sometimes he even adds meat. You know, Maria, I think that's what's great about a salad, is you can add whatever you want. There are so many different kinds, and we often do use that word just to describe a bunch of cold things mixed together.
0: Yes, you can choose what you want to put in it. And Betty asks a question, do you pour your dressing on top?
1: Do you pour dressing on top? Often people do enjoy a salad with that dressing on top. Zach does do this.
0: Yes, some people, maybe they choose not to put dressing on it, but Zach likes the dressing. He says salad doesn't taste as good without dressing.
1: And that's a great sentence for us to talk about some more. Let's go do that with Jack.
4: Zach 说他吃沙拉一定会放沙拉酱，因为沙拉没有沙拉酱就不那么好吃了。 salad doesn't taste as good without dressing. 动词 taste 是连缀动词，后面接形容词做补语。而这个句型可以用来表达没有 B 的话 ，A 就没有那么如何了。来看例句 ，Tea doesn't taste as good without sugar. 没有糖，茶就没那么好喝。The room doesn't look as bright without sunlight. 没有阳光，房间看起来就没那么明亮。或者是 ，The story doesn't feel as exciting without music. 没有音乐。故事就感觉没那么刺激了。
1: Thanks so much, Jack. Now, friends, if you go to a restaurant and order a salad, but you're not sure if you want too much dressing on top, you can always ask the server, "Can I have the dressing on the side?"
0: And when it's on the side, then you can choose how much you want to pour onto your salad. Maybe you pour a little bit,eat the top and then pour some more so the dressing can be all throughout the salad.
1: Absolutely. Well, friends, hopefully you are trying some of these ideas to cool you down during the hot summer months. And we also hope you've learned some great new words. Let's practice today's words together.
0: Here is your first keyword. Pasta. Pasta.Fanny makes really good pasta.
1: Salad. Salad. What would you like in your salad?
0: Juice. Juice. The boy drank all the orange juice.
1: Light. Light. Leo and I ate a light lunch.
0: Perfect. Perfect. Today is perfect for a hike. Friends, those are all of today's keywords. Be sure to practice them today. You are doing great.
1: Now let's go back and watch that lesson one more time.
2: So, what are you up to these days, Betty?
3: I'm having fun cooking.I made pasta salad yesterday.
2: Yum! How was it?
3: It was really good. This time I put in bow tie pasta to give it a different look.
2: Bow tie pasta has a fun shape.
3: I mixed the pasta with tomatoes, cucumbers, and onions. Then I added cheese and chicken.
2: Sounds delicious.
3: I also put in some lemon juice.For extra flavor.
2: What kind of dressing did you put on the salad?
3: I wanted something light, so I used sesame dressing.
2: That's a good choice. When I make a salad, I usually make a green salad.
3: That's a perfect summer meal.
2: And it's healthy. I mix lettuce with several different kinds of vegetables. Sometimes I add meat.
3: Do you pour dressing on top?
2: I do. Salad doesn't taste as good without dressing.
1: Hi, friends.
0: Welcome back to Chit Chat. I'm Ivy.
2: And I'm Zach. Today we talked about salad. Ivy, do you like salad?
0: Yes, I love all kinds of salad.
2: Betty told me about pasta salad today. She makes it herself.
0: I love Betty's pasta salad. She adds lemon juice for extra flavor.
2: Have you tried it?
0: Yes, she puts sesame dressing on it.
2: That's what she told me.
0: I'm getting hungry.
2: Me too. Friends, what kind of salad do you like? Let us know in the comments below.
0: See you next time on Chit Chat.
5: Hi, friends. Welcome back to Gabe's Game. I'm Gabe, and I am hungry. Why? Because today's questions are all about food. Talking about food makes me hungry. Anyway, let's start the game. Here's question number one. What fun pasta shape did Betty put in her pasta salad? A. Bow tie pasta. B. Square pasta. C. Flat pasta. Or D. Round pasta. Remember, it is a fun shape. So, if you guessed A, bow tie pasta, you got it. Bow tie pasta gives pasta salad a fun look. I'm getting hungrier now. Let's go to question number 2. Who used sesame dressing on their pasta salad? A. Zach. B. Betty. C. You. Or D. Me. I wish it were me because, as I keep saying, I'm hungry. But D is not the correct answer. The correct answer is B, Betty. B for Betty. Well, before I get a snack, let's look at one more question. Question number 3. True or false? Betty added lemon juice to the pasta salad for extra flavor. Betty added lemon juice to the pasta salad for extra flavor? Does that sound good? Well, did you say true? Because that is the answer. A little lemon juice added extra flavor to Betty's pasta salad. Friends, thank you for playing Gabe's game with me. Next time, I'll have a little snack before the game. I'll see you next time.
0: All right, today we talked about more cold foods, and I also wanted to touch on something again. We talked about lemon juice. You get to squeeze it on maybe your salad to add an extra nice flavor, but there are also other ways to use this word juice.
1: Sure, juice is the liquid that comes out of fruits and vegetables. Often you can buy a whole bottle or a jug of fruit juice at the store. Apple and orange juice are very popular.
0: They are. And the juice that we like to drink, often they have water added to it and sugar. In the lesson today, when we talked about lemon juice, though, it was not the one that you think about that you drink for a drink.
1: You would not want to drink lemon juice. It's very sour. Well, friends, we'll see you next time right here on
6: Let's Talk in English.
1: Goodbye.

0: Jesus said, "I am the bread of life. He who comes to me will never go hungry, and he who believes in me will never be thirsty." Our Daily Bread. 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
1: 耶稣说，我就是生命的粮，到我这里来的必定不饿，信我的永远不渴。灵命日粮。本节目是由真理文化传播基金会与佳音电台联合制作，李芳主持。
2: Be very careful then how you live, always giving thanks to God. Ephesians 5:15 and 20.
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2: Ephesians chapter 5, verses 15 to 20. Be very careful then how you live, not as unwise, but as wise, making the most of every opportunity, because the days are evil. Therefore, do not be foolish, but understand what the Lord's will is. Do not get drunk on wine, which leads to debauchery. Instead, be filled with the Spirit, speaking to one another with psalms, hymns, and songs from the Spirit. Sing and make music from your heart to the Lord, always giving thanks to God, the Father, for everything, in the name of our Lord Jesus Christ. Always giving thanks. A 50-ton female humpback whale swam into a web of crab lines off the coast of California, trapping her in a tangled mess. Hundreds of feet of line and hundreds of pounds of traps wrapped around her body as she struggled to stay afloat. Four divers came to her rescue, swimming under her belly. For an hour, they cut rope. Dangerous work, since one flap of her tail could have killed them. After they freed her, rather than immediately escaping, she swam to and gently nudged each diver. "It felt to me like she was thanking us," one rescuer said. Whether or not whales are able to express gratitude, being thankful is truly an important part of being human. It's vital for our life with God. Many of us thank Him for larger blessings, the birth of a child or healing from a disease. However, Paul tells us to offer gratitude for every gift we receive, for every bit of goodness we encounter. We're to be always giving thanks to God, the apostle writes in Ephesians 5. Not sometimes, not only for exceptional moments, always. And to make sure he's made his point, Paul adds a bit more. Make the most of every opportunity and give thanks for everything, he says. Genuine gratitude is more than an occasional word we offer. It's the posture of our lives. Gratitude turns us to God over and over again. Always giving thanks in celebration. Let's pray. God, you are good from beginning to end. And you do good for us constantly, even when we don't see it. But help us to see. Thank you for all of the little and large things you do for us. Amen.
3: As you go about your day, reflect on these questions. What gifts can you thank God for today? How can you move toward a posture of gratitude?